When I first saw you, I saw love. And the first time you touched me, I felt love. And after all this time,

0: 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If you'd like to see more great videos, please subscribe. And if you'd like to see some more of Bria's work,
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Lonely nights with no sign. And I keep chasing for that high. Only you satisfy. 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Got this craving, it won't go away. You're the core.

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I seen the bright get dull. I'm not gonna spend my life being a color.

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2: Saints, they all tremble and cry for pain, for the Lord's gonna come in his heaven airplane.

But you're doing too much, homie, please relax. Don't make this animal damage you, and I will banish you. Handle you flammable like a match. Do a candle, do a words. I'll be your man if you and if you plan to do any anamical acting against the intangible. You must be sniffing out vinyl. Realize I'm a G, you just Sajo. Realize that's Mike, but not Dino. 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Realize I'm a G. I rip the microphone and leave it, y'all.